0: Дім FM.
1: You kinda got me in a bad way. 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
1: I want a big gelato, I want a cinebara, I want to travel a lot, I want to be bogata, I want to have all them, poverty, juice and fame, to buy my own planet and give it my freaking name. A private jet to insure it, Kardashian blasts if you need, a few haters to bully me just to keep it truly.

London or Dubai. Take me to Ibiza, Carico, ay, ay, ay. I don't want your money, I just wanna dance. Baby, take my number, I might give you a...